0: everyone. How's your day going, everyone? We hope you're doing great because you're now tuning in English Corner on Pro 2 RRI Jember. Pro 2 RRI Jember, teman terbaik kamu. I'm Aisyah Amalia and Dita Aulia, and together we are your host for today. As always, we are here to learn, practice, and have fun with English while talking about interesting topics that are close to young people's life, teman Pro 2. Today, we are going to talk about something that happens outside the classroom, ya Dit. Because school isn't only about studying, doing homework, and taking exams, right?
1: Yeah, absolutely. And there are so many things students can do outside regular class, from joining clubs, playing sports, participating in competition, volunteering maybe, and making art, learning music, or simply developing a new skill, teman berdua. And that brings us to our topic today is
0: beyond school activities.
1: And maybe school activities outside the classroom can give us opportunities to discover our talents, meet new people, build confidence, and things and learn things that we may not learn from textbooks,
0: yes, and sometimes that an activities that starts as a simple hobby can become something we're really passionate about, and maybe you join a school club just for fun, and suddenly you discover a talent that you never know you had. So today we're going to talk about activities beyond the classroom and how they can shape the experiences as students. And of course, Yadid, we are not going to talk about this alone. We have three amazing guests joining us today, and please give a warm welcome to Fadila, Hisham, and Kayla. Hello.
2: Hi.
0: So how are you guys today?
3: I'm fine, thank you.
0: And you? Nice.
1: Really fine. How about your school, guys?
3: My school is very good.
0: Very good. Okay.
4: Not fine. Very. Fine.
0: Like good or good.
3: Good, good.
0: Okay.
4: Okay. Exhausting.
0: Exhausting.
5: Yeah, school are exhausting.
0: Okay. So you just came back from school like today?
4: Not. Really. For me, I go to home first.
0: Oh yeah.
5: We just vacation, so we get home earlier than other students.
0: So you can guess a bit of a rest, so you can continue. Like the spirit is there.
4: Taking some charge.
0: They're not too tired, okay?
1: That's right. And I'm very excited to hear from Kayla. Kayla, right?
0: Yeah. Right. Kayla. Fadila
1: and Hisham.
0: Yes.
1: Maybe we can introduce first, yeah, before we discuss about the topic.
0: Okay.
1: From who?
0: Who first?
1: Fadila.
0: I pick Hisham first.
3: Okay, my name is Muhammad Hisham Ramadlon. You can call me Hisham.
1: Hisham.
3: That's it. Or that's something.
0: Cuek ya.
1: Where are you from?
3: I'm from Istana Tegal Besar.
0: Okay.
1: Oh wow.
0: Oh, that's very specific. Specific. Okay. I didn't expect that.
1: And anymore?
3: My hobby is reading, reading, and making story.
4: From school. What school?
3: I'm from.
4: We are from.
3: We are from high school Arjasa.
0: Welcome.
1: And then the next.
4: Okay. My name is Fadila Kalisha Putri. You can call me Fadila. And what should I tell?
0: Your hobbies.
4: My hobby is playing instrument and drawing.
0: What kind of instrument do
4: I
0: you
4: like
0: play?
4: Playing guitar.
0: Guitar.
4: Oh, yeah.
1: Wow.
0: Okay. So are you at the beginner level or like more experienced level?
4: Beginner, but I have like going to show.
1: Oh wow.
4: About to show. Yeah.
0: It's not really beginner. Okay.
1: Wow.
0: Okay. So how about Kayla?
5: Hello, my name is Kayla Ramadina, and you can call me Kayla. My favorite hobby is singing and listening to music.
0: Okay, oh, so she sings, she plays the guitar.
4: I made the music.
5: Yeah,
4: I made
5: the music. I'm band.
0: Okay. Oh. You have a band?
5: Yeah. Yeah, or what? Has.
4: She's the vocalist.
1: Oh, what the name?
0: What's the name?
5: It's
4: Mabel. Like.
5: It's like
4: yeah, the extracurricular from the Semaja.
5: Yeah, from yeah, from SMA Negeri Arjasa that can that let us to have our own band
4: inside right.
5: the organization.
0: Okay. Ooh. That's really cool. We have a band member here.
1: And maybe that your activity, yeah.
0: Yeah. Oh, yeah.
1: After school.
4: We can tell.
0: So, yes. So talking about that, like what do you usually do after school, guys?
3: After
0: like
3: school.
0: What activities?
3: My activities after school is sleeping.
0: Wow!
4: Immediately sleeping.
5: Yes,
0: me sleeping.
5: Me too. Oh my god.
1: Yeah.
0: As long as you're not sleeping on the road, right?
3: No, of course not.
0: No. Okay.
1: Or sleeping, yeah.
0: Sleeping.
1: How about Fadila?
4: If there's no extracurricular, I will probably scroll into my phone.
0: Doom scrolling, okay.
1: Okay, that's too
0: very relatable.
1: Yeah. That's a recharge energy.
0: Yes.
1: How about Hila? Sleeping too?
5: I have the same opinion as both Hisham and Fadila. Because sometimes I don't have an extracurricular life, I rather go sleep, I rather go scrolling on social media, or I rather
0: scroll until
5: no.
0: I fall asleep.
5: No,
0: okay,
5: I rather find some snack to eat.
0: Snacking, yeah.
5: Oh, I love snacking.
0: Yeah, that's like a whole routine, like snacking while scrolling until you fall asleep, right?
1: The point is sleeping, yeah.
0: Yes.
1: Okay.
0: But school is very tiring, it's understandable. It's okay. But what if you have like extracurricular? Like what extracurricular did you guys join?
5: Start from.
4: I think we have similar.
1: Yeah, music.
4: Extracurricular. Yeah.
5: Yeah.
4: I think from start to Kayla.
5: I personally I have joined an music extracurricular. I also joined. I'm also part of the Red Cross organization.
0: Red Cross organization.
1: Okay.
5: I also student council.
0: Student council.
5: And then I just join an English club.
0: We have four.
1: Okay, how about Fadila?
4: Okay, so I think it's we're similar, have similar extracurricular like music, English club, and I have an art extracurricular.
0: Art? What kind of art? Like drawing?
4: Yes, exactly, like drawing objects.
0: Oh, really fun. She's good at drawing too.
1: Oh, yeah. In drawing, you digital or manually?
4: I do both.
1: Oh, wow.
0: Both. How about you? How about you?
1: I prefer digital.
0: Digital. But can you draw like manually?
1: Yeah, but it's extra time.
4: It's more easier digital one.
1: You can
4: move like. Resize the object.
0: Zoom in and zoom out.
4: Yeah, exactly.
1: Many features.
0: Yes.
1: That's right. And manual, it's just my hand.
0: my hand against the paper.
1: And the last, how about Hisha?
3: My ex school I joined it is what is that?
1: What?
3: English club.
1: And then?
4: Okay.
3: Big air.
0: Big air, okay. We have big air, bro.
1: Oh, big air.
0: Yeah.
3: And art.
1: Oh, and art.
0: Same. Drawing.
3: Yes.
0: Drawing also. Oh. So you guys in the same extracurricular? Like
4: my
0: art.
4: Junior.
0: Okay.
1: Junior and senior.
0: Okay. Same. Like you like digital or manual?
3: Manual. But I can draw in manual.
0: Okay.
3: My drawing is bad.
4: It's alright.
0: No.
5: Learning.
1: That's not bad. Just your every person have a personality to draw.
0: Okay.
4: That's right.
0: Okay.
1: And maybe what made you interest in your extracurricular? Start from Kayla.
5: Firstly, the music extracurricular. Since I like singing and listening to music, so I decided to join that one. And then why I joined organization of the Red Cross is because in middle school I used to join one too, and I just want to get the certificate for winning an Olympic. Yes.
0: Wow. What kind of Olympic? Singing competition?
5: No.
4: Debate, right?
5: No.
1: Debate?
5: I have a debate experiment. Mm-hmm. Experiment and certificate. Just one, I think. But the one related to the organization of the Red Cross.
4: Oh, yeah. Yeah. Oh.
5: It's, I usually join an What?
0: What is that?
4: Okay, maybe she's
0: overwhelmed.
4: Okay.
0: She's overwhelmed.
5: Yes.
4: Overwhelmed.
0: It's okay. Take it slow.
5: It's
0: take
5: okay.
0: it slow.
5: I join like
0: Red Cross organization. No.
5: Like,
4: is it like some question and you answer it or
5: that kind of?
4: Oh, okay.
5: Like,
0: what do?
5: Competition. Yes.
4: Oh my God! I was talking about something, and it was competition.
5: I usually join competition, and I need the certificate
0: for
4: SNBP.
5: Yeah.
0: All right.
1: For your future.
0: So you want to enter using jalur prestasi?
5: Yeah.
0: Okay. So you need like a lot of certificate.
5: Yes.
0: And a lot of competition to enter. Okay.
1: Okay, and then how about you, Fadila?
4: Okay, from music, I just really want to like to relieve my stress there. And about art, I want to like make a portfolio for my SNBP too.
0: Ooh. Okay, what major do you interested?
4: The cafe.
0: So, you need a lot of portfolio.
1: Exactly. Yeah. And then how about Hashim.
3: Sorry. No problem.
5: Don't worry, I used to call him too.
1: Hashim.
3: Yes.
1: Sorry.
3: No problem.
1: Hisham.
3: Yes.
0: Hisham.
1: How about you, Hisham?
3: I join English club for I want training my English speak.
0: English. Okay.
3: And for pick air, I want continue my ex school in the. Junior high school.
0: Okay. So in junior high school, you already join
4: Pick R.
3: Yes.
1: Okay. Pick R. Wow.
4: Pick R lovers.
0: Yeah. Can you tell us a little bit about Pick R?
3: Pick R is
0: organization.
3: Yes, organization to adult.
5: For an adult.
0: You can tell us the kepanjangan of PIKR first.
3: Pusat Informasi Konseling Remaja.
0: Okay, yay. It's for counseling.
3: Yes.
0: Okay. We have PIKR in Jaga Malam.
1: Oh yeah.
0: Yes.
1: Oh yeah.
5: Yes. I forget.
0: Yes, bro.
1: Okay.
4: Actually, before I used to join PIKR, but I got bored, so I went out.
0: Why? Why you got bored?
4: Because it's just like only material, so I just listen, and I was
0: not practical.
4: Bored.
5: Nah, yes, it's
4: no,
5: not practical.
4: I like to practical more.
0: Oh, you like to practice the like
1: material.
0: The ilmu, right? Okay. So you guys have a lot of activities, a lot of extracurricular. So which one? What is your favorite activity outside the classroom?
1: Your favorite.
4: Wait.
0: Okay. You can just choose one, two, or three. It's okay.
1: One.
0: This
1: is called favorite. So
0: most favorite. Okay.
1: Just one.
0: Except sleeping, snacking, and doom scrolling. Okay.
1: And then, how about you, Kayla? What's your most favorite?
5: My most favorite activities outside school is when I when I listen to new music and I learn how to sing it.
0: Oh, very musician answer. Okay.
5: I don't know
1: how tips to learning some music.
0: Yes, like
1: we must do memorizing or how?
5: Usually when I need to learn a new music like as soon as possible, I just search through my phone and I repeat it. I play it repeatedly until my brain get hurt.
4: Overplayed.
5: And then once, and then I relax myself a bit. And then when I play it one more time, I already feel
4: familiar
5: with the with the song.
6: Okay.
1: Very interesting. Okay. And then how about you, Fadila?
4: I think it's the same as my extracurricular, like music and art, because it's my hobbies too. Especially when I do the show.
0: Show? What kind of show?
4: Like the band.
0: Perform. You like to perform. Yeah. Okay. Wow. Like, do you perform with Kayla or not?
4: We have. Like, what do you call it?
5: What? This?
4: It's not? Like the birthday of the extracurricular.
1: The anniversary. What's the song?
4: I think it's like
0: is it a long time ago?
4: It's like JCJ, right?
5: JCJ.
0: Price tag.
4: Yeah.
0: I know.
5: Oh my god.
1: Wow. Okay. And then the last. Hisham.
3: Okay. For me, my favorite activities after school is art.
0: Art. Oh, so you like drawing? Like, what kind of object do you like to draw?
3: Everything.
0: Everything.
5: Can you draw
0: people,
5: this?
0: Scenery. or what?
3: I just anime, newbie. Anime. I can draw.
0: Okay, so
3: I want like, training my okay. skill. Oh.
0: So you draw everything for now.
3: Yes. Okay.
4: How about anime?
0: You like to draw
3: little
0: anime
3: bit,
0: too?
3: Little bit. Yes.
0: A little bit. Okay.
1: Wow, that's very interesting.
0: Can't wait to see. And now talking about hobby, guys. What hobby are you most passionate about?
1: Maybe Fadila, music or art? Please, yeah.
0: Okay.
1: One.
0: Oh my god, please. Only one can.
1: Music or art?
0: I think Kayla know the answer.
5: Yeah,
0: okay.
5: Absolutely.
0: Tell me.
5: Music.
1: Okay. I know.
0: Music.
1: And maybe Hisham is art, yeah? You draw.
3: Yes.
1: Yo,
4: I think I'm in between.
0: You can choose.
4: I think one. I more prefer art because it's like have more... Like jobs,
5: opportunity.
4: Yeah, exactly.
0: Okay,
4: that's why
0: music
4: I choose the cafe.
0: Also have a lot of opportunities, right?
1: Yes,
0: we have yesterday. Like we have Bintang Radio. You can sing there. Oh. Yeah.
4: I don't know. I think I choose both.
0: No.
1: Okay. And maybe I want to talk about if you. Joining activities, yeah. This is make students more confidence or not? Maybe in singer you must to perform.
0: Yes.
1: And maybe you still nervous or not if you perform?
5: Usually when I start singing in stage, I feel nervous once I got on stage. But after I get along with the song, I forget that I was nervous.
1: Oh,
0: okay.
1: How to
0: overcome the nervous?
5: By enjoying the music.
0: Okay.
5: Like, I just close my eyes and I just sing the lyrics that I knew and thinking like I'm singing in my own bedroom that no one is watching.
0: Okay.
5: That's why I
1: can't. I cannot.
0: Imagine the people in front of you are pigs.
5: Yeah. Are penguins.
0: Penguins.
1: Wow, that's very hard for me. How about Fadila?
4: Wait, what was the question?
1: Maybe that your activities is make you learning about your confidence.
4: Confidence
1: to playing guitar maybe.
4: Yeah, it's like performing too. Like I can show off my skills too. and about art, it's like I can show off my drawings too. That's why I'm pretty confident about it.
0: Okay.
4: That's it.
1: What the genre that you like?
4: Music.
1: In music.
0: Okay.
5: You can see it from her clothes. I mean.
4: Nirvana.
0: Okay. And as you are.
4: As you, yeah. And I like pop punk too.
0: Pop punk. Okay. Yeah. What band do you like?
4: It's it's Pierce the Veil.
0: I like that too.
4: You like that too? What song? What song?
0: Just the
4: King for a Day. That's just most the popular.
0: No. What's the title?
4: What? Or you can sing it.
1: Maybe Kayla can sing.
5: Oh, I don't know that song.
1: How about Kayla? Sorry, what the genre that you like?
5: I like every kind of pop.
1: Pop.
5: Yes.
0: What singer do you like the most?
5: The most or yes. Top three?
0: Give me top three then.
1: Why?
0: Me top three then.
5: I'm a fan of Olivia Rodrigo.
0: Yeah. Wow. You seems like you could sing like Olivia Rodrigo songs.
5: Yeah, that's my favorite singer also.
0: Okay.
5: Oh. And I like Ariana Grande.
0: Oh. Yeah.
1: And then
0: I can imagine
1: then,
0: your voice in Ariana's songs, bro.
5: And I'm then? Still learning the favorite.
0: Okay.
5: The first one is Taylor Swift.
4: I know. Gonna be Taylor Swift. That's why I said it.
0: Like that's the top three of like pop queen, right?
1: Yeah, that's very popular for now. Yeah.
4: And then we're saying Taylor Swift together.
5: Yeah, because you know me so well. Oh my god.
4: Yeah.
1: And maybe we back to question, yeah.
0: Okay.
1: Hisham, more about you. What? Maybe when you drawing, you can to upgrade your confidence or not?
3: Yes, upgrade it.
1: Yeah.
0: Oh yes.
1: Why?
3: Because my draw is bad and I want to upgrade my draw. Something like draw some face like human.
4: Maybe by drawing faces human, that's made Hisham more confident. Maybe shit like that.
1: Have you ever joined a competition in drawing?
3: No, I not. What is this?
4: Mural art.
0: Mural art.
4: Yeah, he was about to join like a competition
5: of mural
4: art. Yeah,
0: where?
4: In the world.
0: Like,
4: in school.
0: Okay.
4: Yes.
1: Wow.
0: So you compete against like
4: other school.
0: Oh, that's so cool.
1: It's right.
0: Yes, and we're talking about a lot of stuff, yeah, Did yeah. And thank you Fadila, Hisham and Kayla for sharing your experiences with us. Mm-hmm. And we've learned that education doesn't only happen inside the classroom.
1: Right.
0: We can learn a lot of things outside the classroom, right? And sometimes we learn the most important lessons when we step outside our comfort zone and try something new, did. Okay. Mm-hmm. So and who knows, Aditya? The activity you enjoy today could become an important part of your future.
1: That's right, Tuan Prediwa. And before we continue, it's time to add some new words to our English vocabulary.
0: Yes.
1: In the next segment, we'll learn some useful English words and expressions related to these activities, hobbies, and personal growth. So stay tuned in English Corner continues right here on Prediwa RRI Jember.

0: It's vocabulary time.
1: Yay!
0: Yay!
1: Welcome to English Corner,
0: yes. And this segment we've prepared several useful words and expressions related to today's topic.
1: That's right.
0: What's today's topic, Dit?
1: Today's topic is beyond the activities.
2: What, school what? Activities.
1: Beyond the school activities. Okay, I'm ready to vocabulary words.
0: Okay. And just like always, Yadid, our guests will have a little challenge for each word. They have two missions.
1: Okay.
0: First, explain the meaning using their own words. Uh-huh. Second, create one sentence using that word.
1: That's right.
0: So, Hisham, Kayla, and Fadila, are you ready?
3: Yes.
2: Ready.
1: Let's start it with the first vocabulary words is extracurricular.
0: Yes.
1: Who will be first?
0: Raise your hand or I'll pick you.
2: Oh no, wait.
1: You are like your teacher.
2: Wait, I need the preparation.
1: Who first?
0: Extracurricular, okay?
1: Fadila, maybe I...
0: Hisham first! Let's go!
1: Okay, Hisham, what do you think about the extracurricular? What it is?
3: What I think? Extracurricular... Extracurricular is a... What?
0: Activities.
3: Activities? Mm-hmm. What? Activities I...
2: Join?
3: What can...
2: I participate.
0: I like.
3: No. Yes.
0: No, or yes.
1: You don't like it.
3: I like the school.
2: I like the extracurricular.
3: Yes.
0: Mm. Okay.
3: I like the extracurricular because I love the. Wait.
2: The people, the experience.
3: Yes, the experience.
0: Okay.
1: Why the people?
2: Oh.
1: Okay, what the sentence, the extracurricular?
3: Sentence. Sentence is the mean, yes?
2: No. It's you make
1: example.
2: A sentence with experience.
0: Yes, for example, like...
2: Extracurricular. Oh my god.
0: For example, is I join an extracurricular activity at school.
3: Mm-hmm. I join it because I'm boring in the
0: home. No. You make another sentence.
1: Yeah.
0: Using the word extracurricular.
1: Okay.
3: Extracurricular is a good place for my hobbies.
0: Okay. Nice. Thank you so much, Hisham.
1: And then Kayla or Fadila?
2: I think me. Fadila.
1: Oh, Fadila.
2: Okay. So made a sentence with the word experience, right?
0: No. We're still in extracurricular.
2: Oh yeah.
4: You just said it too.
2: Yeah, extracurricular.
0: The meaning. What do you think about?
1: What
0: extracurricular means to you?
1: Nah.
2: Okay. Extracurricular is it's a fun activities, but sometimes it's kind of stressful too.
0: Okay. Why stressful?
1: Maybe.
2: Oh no.
0: Okay. Now make a sentence using extracurricular. Let's think together.
2: Wait.
0: You can use your extracurricular. Music extracurricular.
1: Music
0: or something.
1: Is best extracurricular.
0: Yeah.
2: Oh, okay.
0: Just steal that. No.
2: Art is.
1: Oh, art.
2: Oh yeah.
1: Oh, it's okay.
2: Yeah.
1: Continue.
2: Art is creative extracurricular.
0: Yeah.
2: Okay, that's
0: great. Yes.
1: And the last
0: thing,
1: what about extracurricular? What do you think?
2: I think extracurricular is an activities that we join outside school that had no connection with the curriculum or more. And usually extracurricular is like an organization that students had, but do not related to the school study, do not related to the school program or something. And my sentence is, I join for extracurriculars in my school.
0: Okay.
4: Oh.
0: I join for extracurriculars in my school.
1: You have a lot of energy.
0: Yeah. Can relate.
1: No, no. and we must next. The word is what's your skill, yeah?
2: Skill.
1: Yes. And the first is Fadila, maybe Hisham is. Fadila.
2: The example, give me example.
1: Skill. Skill is the example is.
4: Oh, just like before.
2: Yeah. Okay. Just explain like what skills is.
1: Maybe joining clubs can help to develop new skill or anything.
4: Okay, so the word is skill. I think skill.
1: Okay, continue.
4: I think skill is something that we had. That's very what do you say?
1: What?
4: Very helpful.
1: Oh, yes.
4: Useful
1: and helpful. Yeah.
4: Yes.
1: Okay. What the sentence of skill?
4: Skill.
0: Do you want examples?
4: No. Skill is it's really important for life.
0: Oh, okay.
2: That's true.
0: What kind of skill? Survival skill.
2: Survival skill.
4: Like soft skill, like public speaking.
0: Hard skill, like drawing.
1: Basic skill like
0: cooking, washing dishes.
4: Okay. Yeah, that's very important too.
1: Oh, that's right.
0: Okay, next.
1: Next.
2: Just call me.
1: Hisham or Kayla?
2: you ready?
3: Me.
1: Okay, Hisham.
0: Okay. Take
1: How
0: it like
1: you?
0: A man. Yes.
4: Gentleman.
0: Yes.
1: That's right.
0: Come on.
1: Skill.
3: For skill, what?
1: What?
3: I don't know.
1: I skill. Have skill.
0: What skill to you?
3: What skill to me?
0: Maybe something that you earn with practice or something that you born with.
3: Skill while I gonna practice is a cook skill.
1: Cook skill.
0: Cooking skill. Yes. Okay.
1: You like cooking?
3: Yes, of course.
0: You like cooking?
3: Yes.
0: Wow. Now make a sentence.
1: Yeah. Maybe you. What you're cooking?
3: What's my cooking is fried rice, some noodle, and that's it.
0: That's it.
2: That's it.
0: Yes.
3: And with a fried egg.
0: Fried egg. Oh. Plus 5 points for eggs. Yes.
4: I thought it was something fancy.
0: Yes. I thought he was gonna say something like,
4: yeah.
0: I make chicken
4: pasta.
0: Salted egg, pasta,
4: cream brulee.
0: No, we're stuck with fried rice. Okay, it's okay. That's really important skill. Yes. Cooking
1: basic
0: is like
1: skill.
0: Basic skill.
1: And then the last skill, about skill.
2: For me, a skill is something that we're naturally born from.
0: Yeah.
2: But if we want it, but they can be useful for the future if we practice it a lot.
1: That's right.
2: That's
1: not
2: it.
1: We need to practice.
0: Even if you're not born with that skill, that specific skill, but if you practice, you can earn
1: improve.
0: That.
2: You can improve that skill if you have a passion in it.
1: Oh, that's right.
0: Exactly.
1: And then how about the sentence in the skill?
2: Okay, so I have one sentence in mind, but talking about basic skill and cooking. So my sentence is, basic skill is a bare minimum.
0: Yeah.
1: Bare minimum.
4: That's right.
0: Listen. Basic skill is
2: you
0: bare minimum.
2: You all need to listen.
0: Yeah.
4: Is that a song?
2: No.
4: I thought I was losing something.
1: You like singing?
2: Yeah.
0: Okay. Last one.
1: Yeah, the last
0: one. Last word. Okay.
1: Last word. Which is? Experience.
0: Ooh. Okay.
1: Okay, maybe
0: Kayla first, I think.
1: Yeah. Okay.
2: I think experience is something that we already did. Like if we go hiking.
0: Yes.
2: And And we call it, we have experience in hiking.
0: Okay.
2: Or
0: yes,
2: if
0: yes.
2: we used to perform in the stage, we say, I have experience in singing in stage, ooh, that kind.
0: Yeah. Okay.
2: And
0: okay.
2: my sentence is, I use my experience as a lesson for life.
0: Yeah. That's a nice one.
1: Make a game like. For life, yeah.
0: I like.
1: That's right. And then, Fadila.
4: Okay. So for me, experience is like something wonderful we just did, and something that we could share to some people.
0: Hmm.
4: Yes. Yeah, I think that's it.
1: Okay. What the sentence?
4: Okay, the sentence is, experience is the key of success.
0: Yeah. Oh.
1: You like motivator.
0: Yes.
1: This is the key.
0: Very inspiring. Very inspiring.
2: Oh,
1: and
2: God.
1: Then the last, Hisham.
3: Experience is what we do and what we know. The wait, what?
2: Process.
1: First step.
3: Yes.
2: Process.
1: Oh.
3: What we do and we know what we've
0: forced been through.
3: Or
2: we have gone through.
3: Yes.
0: Yeah. Yeah. Okay. So it's like something that we did.
4: Yes.
1: Okay.
2: And what the sentence?
3: And the sentence is, experience is the best teacher.
0: Yeah.
2: That's amazing.
0: I've seen that somewhere. For example, like in the textbook.
2: Oh.
1: Wow. And.
0: Great job!
1: Yeah,
0: yes.
1: Great job! And maybe the mom pretty well, learning new vocabulary is just not about memorizing it, yeah?
0: Yes!
1: The real goal is understand them and know how to use them naturally in everyday conversation, the mom
0: pretty well. Yes! And we're gonna take a break.
1: Yes.
0: And we're gonna come back later, so stay with us with Aisyah and Dita. English Corner continues right here on Broadway RRI Jember.
1: Yuhuu!

0: Time for quiz.
1: Pro 2 RRI Jember, teman terbaik kamu, teman Pro 2. Welcome back. So English Corner everyone, yeah. And it's time for our mini quiz, dude.
2: That's right.
1: After talking about activities outside school and learning some new vocabulary, let's see how much you remember.
2: That's right, and listener at home can play along too, yeah. So listen careful, think fast, and see if you can beat our guest.
1: Yes, let's go.
2: Got your answer ready?
0: Yes.
2: Are you ready, guys? This is just a little mini quiz.
3: Okay.
1: Tiny quiz. Okay. Question one.
2: Question one is,
1: what does extracurricular mean?
2: A.
1: School exam.
2: B.
1: An activity outside regular classes.
2: C.
1: A school subject.
2: One,
1: A. B.
2: Two,
1: C.
2: Three. Right sign.
1: No, not right hand.
4: No.
1: Say, I don't know what to say the answer.
2: What?
1: B. School exam. B. An activity outside regular classes. C. A school subject.
4: B.
1: Okay, how about you, Fadila?
0: B.
1: Kayla?
3: B too.
1: Okay.
2: B too. Okay, that's right.
1: Yay.
2: Move to question two.
1: Question number two.
2: That's right. And what does passion mean?
1: Passion fruit.
2: Passion. A. A strong interest or a love for something.
1: Yes.
2: B. A difficult homework assignment.
1: Yes.
2: C. A school uniform.
1: Yes.
2: What?
4: I know.
3: It's A.
1: You agree? Okay, right. Nice, right.
2: And question three.
1: Which sentence is grammatically correct?
3: Okay.
1: A.
0: Oh, no.
1: I enjoy play basketball. B. I enjoy playing basketball. C. I enjoying playing basketball. A. B.
3: I
1: C.
3: I think it's A.
0: A.
4: Wait. A. Not B.
2: Ah.
3: Let's see who's right.
1: Okay.

0: B, congratulations.
1: I enjoy playing.
2: In the first,
1: I enjoy play.
3: Basketball. I thought the continuous tense is like there's M, I am.
0: No, oh. I. No, it's I. Oh. It's I enjoy.
3: Okay.
0: I enjoy playing basketball.
1: Because
0: we're not using the M. So I enjoy.
1: Oh.
0: Okay. Next question.
1: Next question. Ini ya. Okay. Next question is, what does confidence mean? A. Feeling sure about yourself. B. Feeling extremely tired. C. Feeling confused. 1, 2, 3.
3: It's A.
1: A.
0: Okay. C.
1: You confused.
0: Are you confused?
1: You confused about yourself? confidence. So this is a feeling sure about yourself. Eh?
0: Mm. Okay. So what's the answer? What's your answer?
4: A.
0: Okay. It's right. It's A. Yay! So it's enough. Yeah. That's for our mini quiz for today.
1: Good job, everyone.
0: Yay!
1: And whether you got all the answer right or miss a few, what matter is that you gave it a try.
0: Yeah.
1: Remember, mistakes are part of the learning process, and every question you answer is another chance to improve your English. Teman
0: Predua. Yes.
1: So keep practicing. Keep learning. Don't be afraid make mistakes. You are doing great.
0: Yeah.
1: Give a pause to yourself.
0: Making mistakes is part of learning, yeah, Dit.
1: That's
0: so
1: right.
0: Don't be afraid to speak English, try new vocabulary, or even make a few mistakes along the way. It's okay. And
1: that's
0: just like extracurricular activities, learning English is also about trying, practicing, and improving.
1: That's right.
0: You don't have to be perfect. You just have to keep going to Pro 2. And we're in the last segment, Edith, yeah? And before we wrap our today's episode, we have one final question for our guests. What's the question?
1: The question is, what is one activity maybe outside school that you think that every student should try at least once and why?
0: And why? Okay. Who wanna go first? Who first?
1: You have to recommend this for your friend.
0: Okay, Dita first.
1: I think you must try to
0: Batagor.
2: Batagor. Oh my god, I was about to go snack.
0: Yes. So hungry, yes. Okay, so Fadila, I think. Fadila, you can go first.
3: Wait, I'm still processing the question.
0: What is one activity? Yes.
3: That you recommend?
2: Yeah, that you recommended to do
1: to
2: after
1: your fair.
2: School.
3: Yeah. After school. I recommend you have to take a rest first.
0: Yeah.
3: And then
2: sleep.
3: Wait.
1: and then
3: you do your homework and then your hobbies.
0: Yes.
1: How about Kayla? What activity that you recommended?
2: That I recommend is. It's a basic need, I think, because usually after going to school we're exhausted.
1: Mm-mm.
2: I think we need rest so bad.
0: Yes.
3: That's right.
2: So the activity is resting, or you rather go for snack, because it helps to improve your mood after an exhausting day at school.
1: Okay. And about Hisham?
4: For me, my activities recommended is rest. Another one.
0: Okay.
4: Don't forget to pray.
2: Nice.
1: That's right. Don't forget to pray. Tuhan beredu.
0: Ketuhanan yang maha esa.
2: Masya Allah.
0: Okay.
1: And maybe the last message or anything about learning English for teman beredu.
0: Yes. Okay.
1: From
0: who?
4: Me.
0: Okay. Okay.
4: But what she call sobat
0: final message
1: teman
0: Pro 2.
4: For teman Pro 2, stay strong and
1: stay strong,
0: yes.
1: And still learning English.
2: Yeah.
4: Another one.
1: Oh,
4: stay safe. Same. For you guys.
1: Yes. Oh, that's yes.

0: it's like, oh my god, it's
1: okay. It's really important. How about Fadila?
2: Fadila.
3: Teman pro dua, don't hesitate to try new things.
1: Okay.
2: Oh, new thing.
3: Yeah.
1: Don't hesitate to try new things. Okay. Exactly.
3: At least it's positive, that's right.
1: Okay. That's true. How about Kayla?
0: I think I'm going to combine the Hisham and Fadila, stay safe because of what happened in Indonesia today.
1: Yes.
2: Okay.
0: And also, don't be afraid to try something. Don't hesitate to try something new, and especially learning English because it was really easy. You can do it everywhere, and it will be useful for you in the future.
1: Yes, English is fun.
2: Yes.
1: Thank you so much for Fadila, Hisham, and Kayla for joining us today and sharing your experiences.
2: Yes, right.
1: And to all of our listeners, remember that school is not just about grades and exams. There are so many things that you can learn beyond the classroom.
2: That's right. Please, yeah, try a new hobby, join a club, extracurricular, play a sport maybe,
3: that's
2: learn
3: right.
2: an instrument, and that's participate yes. in competition, maybe or volunteer too, or simply explore something you've always been curious about.
1: Yes.
2: Because sometimes the things we do outside the classroom can help us to discover who we really are, and
1: yes.
2: don't be afraid to try something new.
1: Yes, yes, yes, yes, yes, yes.
2: And to all our listeners,
1: thank you for spending your afternoon with us, Yaditya. And we hope you've learned something new today, and of course, picked up some useful That's English right. along the way. And well, that's a wrap for today's English Corner.
2: Yeah.
1: I'm Aisyah Amalia.
2: I'm Dita Aulia, and
1: Hisham, Fadila, and Kayla
0: from SMA Negeri Arjasa Jember.
1: Yay! Speak more fearless, and that's all from us today.
2: Yay.
1: See you in.

suit, some red wine, movies for two. 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We'll play Nintendo, though I always lose. 'Cause you watch the TV while I'm watching you. There's not many people I'd honestly say I don't mind losing to, but there's nothing like doing nothing with you. Dumb conversation, we lose track of time. Have I told you lately I'm grateful you're mine? We'll watch The Notebook for the 17th time. I'll say it's stupid.

on the floor. 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